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Thanks for hanging out. 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

to Hamilton every weeknight. You catch us right here. Got the big burning question coming up in a few minutes. I want you to be part of that, so sit tight. First, Lauren Elena and Chase Matthews. Song is called All My Exes.

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1: There's Carrie checking in. It's Wayne D and Tay. He's a guy who we met about a year ago on this very radio station. His name is Zach Top. Song is South of Sanity.

It's Buckeye Country 94.3. Thanks for hanging out. 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
1: That's Adela Langley teaming up with Morgan Wallen. My name is Wayne D. Instagram is Wayne D and Tay. You need something, we got your back. Here's Josh Ross.

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1: Let's go. You want your money? 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Old Glory, the old red, white, and blue. You got a shot to cash in. Keep listening to win. She won.

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Hey, it's Bobby Bones. Tomorrow morning, 7 a.m., I'll talk to Amy Grant, the first time she felt famous after Baby Baby. And then one of our listeners who went super viral for testing strength, he's coming in to test our grip strength. 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

Buckeye Country, 94.3 with Wayne D and Tay. 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
1: News came out yesterday. 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We're taking over Vegas in September. T-Mobile Arena representing country music over those two nights on the one stage. Kenny Chesney and Lainey Wilson. You can win tickets before they go on sale. We'll set you up. All you need to get there and celebrate. 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

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Appreciate y'all hanging with us. Love plugging the end of the biggest stories in Nashville. Tay is feverishly at work to get you the top stories called the iHeart Country Roundup. 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

Buckeye Country, 94.3 with Wayne D and Tay. 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

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Hey, thank you for starting your Thursday here with me. How about we get it rolling with some good news? Hang on, just two songs and I'll share some with you.

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So I got a topic I want to discuss next hour. If you could take anybody in the world, dead or alive, on a road trip with you, get some quality time, shotgun seat, who would that person be? 866-607-8383. 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
1: Good morning. 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Bye.
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0: 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Ann Hudson is about to jump on and share some Nashville news with us. Ann, what do you have lined up?
1: Oh, well, Granger, in case you missed it, Morgan Wallen had a mild meltdown on stage. I got that story coming up in your Nashville news next.

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Marion's number one for new country, Buckeye Country, 94.3. Imagine getting your driver's license and then having it immediately taken away for something stupid. Yeah, that really happened, and Earl is going to share what happened in this dumb criminal story coming up next.

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1: Listen, I get it. Not everyone sleeps at night. Some of us think, some of us drive, some of us pray. Granger's with you through it all. Thanks for being a part of the After Midnight family.

0: Marion's number one for new country, Buckeye Country, 94.3. Okay, looking for a good story here. Let me know. Get your phone ready. If you could take anybody in the world on a road trip, dead or alive, you're spending good quality time with this person. Who is that person? 866-607-8383.
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Okay, does anyone remember the Quadro cycle? I could tell you this. It came to us in the late 1800s. Let's talk about that and a bunch more coming up in history in two songs. Baby.

Buckeye Country 94.3. You know, I brought this up last hour and I still want to hear from you, so I'll ask it again. If you could take anybody in the world, dead or alive, on a road trip, you know, good quality time, shotgun seat, who would it be? 866-607-8383.

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1: 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I'm heading for work today, this morning, and I like to listen to your music on when I go to work.
0: Ah, thank you so much. I appreciate that encouragement. Like

Marion's number one for new country, Buckeye Country, 94.3. You know, we've all seen it and thought about doing it. Don't you lie. But one criminal actually shows why we probably shouldn't. I'm talking about doing a cannonball into the Bass Pro Shop fish tank. Earl's going to be here to share this true story coming up next.

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Marion's number one for new country, Buckeye Country, 94.3. I asked this question last hour, and I'm still looking for your phone call. What movie do you think you've seen in the theater more than any other movie? 866-607-8383. 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

0: 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Ann Hudson is about to jump on and share some Nashville news with us. Ann, what do you have lined up?
1: Well, Granger, in case you missed it, Morgan Wallen had a mild meltdown on stage. I got that story coming up in your Nashville news next.

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1: 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And Granger is bringing the soundtrack to your overnight. 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
1: I knew I'd see her around. I'd be at some party, she'd show up and I'd be walking out. Or across some parking lot, hiding behind her sister. I'd look up, she'd be at the red light beside me in that white Maxima with the sticker on the back. I'd act

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1: 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I'm calling in from Rudy, Arkansas, and really enjoy listening to your show every night. 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

0: 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Ann Hudson is coming up next with all the latest from Nashville. 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
1: This is fun, Granger. Did you see Shaboozy releasing a new video? Wait till you hear who he's got starring in it. Got that story coming up in your Nashville news next. All right.

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5: We got a big show. 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
1: I'm innocent, and I'll always be innocent, no matter what the justice system does.
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2: 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I'm a producer for Dateline NBC. I've been investigating these kinds of cases for two decades now, and every time it's a long journey to the truth. Sometimes my reporting has helped innocent people walk free, but I have also been lied to many times from convicted killers looking for any way out. So is Richard Rosario telling me the truth?
3: I believe he did it. I don't think he's innocent at all.
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2: 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If, let's say, 98% of the prison population is guilty, then that means there are about 40,000 innocent people right now sitting in a cell for a crime they didn't commit. This story brings up a lot of strong feelings, but at the heart of it is a simple question. Is Richard Rosario an innocent man? I'm Dan Slepian. 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

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It's getting wild out there, y'all. 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

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New Lainey Wilson teaming up with John Mayer is on the way just after 11 here on the Outward Show. Jason Aldean is up first with Don't Tell on Me.

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New Lainey Wilson along with John Mayer. 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

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Not a bad start to the Talk Back Lunch Break. 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

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Kenny Chesney's going to be there. Lainey Wilson will be there as well. 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

0: 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It's getting wild out there, y'all. 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

0: Buckeye Country, 94.3 Bobby Bones in the morning. 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Your next chance at the airfare, the hotel, the tickets into the T-Mobile Arena and the iHeartRadio Music Festival and $1,000 to spend while you're in Vegas is coming up at 1, just a few minutes away, along with Kane Brown and Marshmello. Let's put some miles on it.
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That was New Lady Wilson with John Mayer. Phone, keys, wallets. You got it first here on the At Work Show. And by the way, if you just got the tail end of it, I'll get it to you again in just about 1 hour.

0: 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Bobby Bones in the morning. 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

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Just got a request from Mary, and I really want to get that one on. 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

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Phone, keys, wallets. You got it first here on the At Work Show. And again, if you caught just maybe the tail end of it, 11:40 again just after 3 o'clock today. Luke Combs gets us closer to that ride home with the kind of love we make.

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That's the live music, the food trucks, plenty of surprises, too. Perfect way to kick off a fresh season of summer nights downtown. 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
1: 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How awesome was that new one? The iHeart Country world premiere, Phone Keys and Wallet by Lainey Wilson and John Mayer. Getting the show started with a little bit more positivity. 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

Marianne's Buckeye Country 94.3. It's Brooke Taylor. How about today on the show we spread a little bit of just goodness? I feel like there's so many weird things happening in the world right now. I want to know some good news in your life, some things that's making you smile. Tap the

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0: 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It's Brooke Taylor. Hey, Jenny, what's just something that's making you smile right now?
1: So I actually just won $20 on a scratch-off ticket. I've never won anything before in my life. So, like, this is huge for me. Someone gifted it to me. I won $20. Like, I'm walking on

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0: 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Lainey Wilson and John Mayer's new one, Phone Keys Wallet. And I'll tell you what, something pretty exciting is happening with a band we have not heard from in about 4 years. Hang on.
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Hey, it's Bobby Bones. Tomorrow morning at 9 a.m., we'll kick off your weekend with the Friday morning dance party. I'm mixing up all kinds of music. 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We'll also play easy trivia, Big Friday show. 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

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It's Brooke Taylor, iHeart Country world premiere right there, Lainey Wilson and John Mayer, phone, keys, wallet. 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New truck, big

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It's Brooke Taylor. Hey, listen, if you haven't heard the words thank you yet today, just saying thank you for being here. We appreciate you so much.

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Hey, it's Bobby Bones. Tomorrow morning at 9 a.m., we'll kick off your weekend with the Friday morning dance party. I'm mixing up all kinds of music. 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We'll also play easy trivia, Big Friday show. 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

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It's Brooke Taylor saying hi to my friends who are listening in Bucyrus. 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

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Hey, it's Brooke Taylor. That iHeart Country world premiere, Lainey Wilson and John Mayer's new one. So happy we get to play that one first. 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

Marianne's number one for new country, Buckeye Country 94.3. It's Brooke Taylor. You know, I feel like sometimes you just get collaborations and you're like, I did not even know that I needed this collab. We so needed this one and we didn't know it. Ella Langley and Morgan Wallen, I Can't Love You Anymore. 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

0: 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I'm Bobby Bones in the morning. Country hits all day.
1: It's Tyler Hubbard there. It's Wayne D and Tay. 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
1: 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You want to follow? We'd appreciate it. It's at Wayne Diente.
2: 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Mm. Oh, boy.
1: 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We'll dive into that less than 15 minutes away, called iHeart Country Roundup.

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Thanks for hanging out. 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